0: Caracol Estéreo 99.9 FM, donde todo suena mejor.
1: Rumors spread around, United Texas town, about to check outside the game. You know what I'm talking about. Just let me know if you wanna go to that whole mile on the range. You got a lot of nice girls, huh?

0: Al aire, Eduardo Peña, en Caracol Estéreo.
1: We're going to dance and have some fun.